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7: Clear skies tonight with an overnight low near 1, so we might see some frost. It'll be sunny tomorrow with a high near 16, cloudy on Friday with a high of 17, and expect showers on Saturday with a high near 14 degrees.
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4: Clear skies tonight with an overnight low near 1, so we might see some frost. It'll be sunny tomorrow with a high near 16. Cloudy on Friday with a high of 17. And expect showers on Saturday with a high near 14 degrees.
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1: Clear skies tonight with an overnight low near 1, so we might see some frost. It'll be sunny tomorrow with a high near 16, cloudy on Friday with a high of 17, and expect showers on Saturday with a high near 14 degrees.
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1: Clear skies tonight with an overnight low near 1, so we might see some frost. It'll be sunny tomorrow with a high near 16, cloudy on Friday with a high of 17, and expect showers on Saturday with a high near 14 degrees.
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0: 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Good morning. It's Cordell. Welcome to the Big Breakfast today. My voice is a little hoarse. Hopefully, I'm a little under the weather, but hopefully I can make it through the morning show today without losing it all together. We'll see how the day goes together. A bit of a frost advisory here for this morning, but we are looking at a very sunny day ahead. We should rise to the mid-teens, around 16 Celsius. Right now, just a couple of degrees above the freezing mark. A full look at news and weather on the way, though, at the top of the hour. The latest from CKNXNewsToday.ca. Throughout this morning, of course, we'll have our feel-good stories of the day, the latest from the world of entertainment, and the story behind another number one song in country history. Plus, today's May 21st. Summer is a month away. And are you ready for it? We're going to talk about that here in just a bit. Also, are there certain things that make you feel embarrassed to do in public, even though they're normal, regular, everyday things that we shouldn't? The results of a new survey in that regard coming up a little bit later on as well. Right here on CKNX. 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
1: 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I'm Ryan Drury. A meteorological group is confirming that at least one tornado touched down in the London area during Tuesday's storm. According to the Northern Tornadoes Project, a funnel made contact with the ground just southeast of London. The NTP confirmed the tornado nearly a day after reviewing video and radar evidence, while also having a survey team visit the site to see the damage in person. No injuries have been reported. Several trees and power lines were damaged in the storm. Thousands of people were without power across the city in the wake of the storm. London Hydro has since restored power to most customers. As of 3 p.m. yesterday, between 50 and 500 customers in the East End still didn't have power. The NTP survey team will continue to visit London to learn more about this tornado and whether damage in other parts of the city was caused by strong winds or a full tornado. Off the Wall Stratford Artists Alliance is set to host a series of summer workshops aimed at aspiring theater artists and craftspeople. Our own Adam Bell has more.
2: The Stratford-based organization has unveiled its workshop schedule for the summer, featuring training in scenic painting, welding, set and costume design, prop making, puppetry, sculpting, theatrical carpentry, and specialty stage makeup. Organizers say the workshops are geared toward both beginners and experienced artists looking to build practical skills in theater production and scenic art.
1: The summer programs will run at Off the Wall Stratford's King Street location. From the Canadian Press, New Democrats and several unions are warning that federal job cuts and research facility closures will put food safety and security at risk. The federal government's website says it's planning to cut more than 650 jobs at Agriculture and Agri-Food Canada, while the Agriculture Union says the government will cut about 600 more jobs at the Canadian Food Inspection Agency. Agriculture and Agri-Food Canada also said earlier this year it planned to close 3 research and development centers and 4 satellite research farms to trim costs. They include the Lacombe Research and Development Center in Alberta, the Quebec Research and Development Center, and the Napan Experimental Farm in Nova Scotia. An Ontario resident is being tested for Ebola. The health ministry says there's no confirmed cases in Ontario and health officials didn't say where the person was from. But CBC News says it comes days after the World Health Organization declared an Ebola outbreak in Congo and Uganda of international concern. Meanwhile, an Air France flight headed to Detroit had to divert to Montreal yesterday after the U.S. barred it, citing new restrictions for people who recently traveled to East Africa. A passenger was assessed and flew back to Paris. They weren't showing symptoms, and CBC News says the plane continued onward to Detroit. For more on these and other stories, visit cknxnewstoday.ca.
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1: In sports, Trey Savage outpitched Cam Schlittler in a marquee matchup between young aces, and the Blue Jays edged the Yankees 2-1 Wednesday night. Following a rain delay that lasted more than 2 hours, the right-handers traded zeros until the seventh inning when Toronto loaded the bases with nobody out on an infield single, a walk, and a bunt single. Andrés Giménez then fouled off 7 pitches, 5 of them with 2 strikes, before drawing an 11-pitch walk that scored Ernie Clement and chased Schlittler. One out later, Vladdy Jr. lofted a sac fly against Jake Bird to give the Jays their ultimate winning run. Just over a year ago, Marie-Philippe Poulin stood in Ottawa searching for answers after her Montreal Victoire fell short in the playoffs. Last night, the Victoire captain finally got her moment of redemption. Poulin and her Victoire teammates defeated the Ottawa Charge 4-0 to win their first PWHL Walter Cup championship and became the first Canadian team to ever raise the Walter Cup. With 2 goals and 6 assists through 9 playoff games, the 35-year-old Poulin was awarded the Ilana Kloss Playoff MVP Award.
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1: Weather for today, sunny skies, a high hitting 16. Tonight, clear with a low dropping to 5. Tomorrow, cloudy skies, a high hitting 17. On Saturday, cloudy with a chance of showers, a high of 14. Right now, it's plus 2 at CKNX. 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

0: 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Well, despite this morning's early frost advisory, we're looking at a very sunny day today. 16 Celsius for today's high. Right now, we're sitting just a couple of degrees above the freezing mark. We'll have a full look at weather with our next update from the CKNX newsroom.
1: Good morning, I'm Ryan Drury. Here's some stories we're keeping an eye on. North Huron Council has awarded the tender for the construction of the Wingham standpipe to the lone bidder. Grey Bruce Public Health is trying to identify the owner of a dog involved in a biting incident that took place in Kincardine yesterday. And the federal government's looking at changes to labor law, and several unions are not happy about it. More on those stories coming up.
0: Well, one of the things we're talking about on this morning's show is the normal everyday things that we all do that for some reason or another are embarrassing to us. We're going to chat about that here in just a bit on AM 920 CKNX.
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0: 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Good morning, it's Cordell. Well, my friends, I have a confession. One of my least favorite things to go shopping for is clothes, which is opposite to my wife, who can spend hours shopping for clothes at either a hot retail store or a secondhand store. And she knows now to give me warning so that I don't have to go find a bench somewhere and play on my phone for a couple hours while she's doing that shopping. But I think I would rather sit through 2 hours of her shopping for clothes for herself than have me be the one shopping for clothes for myself, because inevitably that means I have to try things on. I don't like trying on shoes. It feels, I don't know, sitting there, taking off my shoes, putting shoes on, and having to use change rooms and all that stuff. It just makes me feel very uncomfortable, almost oddly embarrassed in a way. And I know it's a normal part of life. I don't know why I feel embarrassed by it, but I just do. But apparently, here's the good news for me. I'm not alone in feeling that way. According to a hot online discussion from a new survey, it's one of those daily things that we feel embarrassed about for no real good reason. People sharing their thoughts about some of the other things that we feel that way about. For example, when we're trying to park or parallel park in a tight space, even if you've been driving for 30 years, you have every once in a while one of those moments where you're trying to park the car and it feels like you're a new driver. And there's always that one guy in a pickup truck who's parked nearby who seems to be staring at you as you're trying to figure out geometry with sweat on your head. Doing yard work in front of your house, whether it's picking up sticks or trimming your bushes or mowing the lawn, some people feel very insecure when they feel like their neighbors are watching them get all hot and sweaty. Sitting in a restaurant, having the staff sing happy birthday to you because somebody in your party at the restaurant who's celebrating your birthday tipped them off. You just want dessert, but you feel like you've been taken hostage. And again, you're a fish in a bowl at that point. Everybody's staring at you. Opening presents in front of people. That is so uncomfortable. Oh my goodness. When I got married for the first time, for some reason, it was arranged that we would open our presents, our wedding presents, in front of everybody, which I've never seen at any other wedding since. And it felt terribly awkward. Terribly awkward. What is an everyday thing that makes you feel unintentionally embarrassed? Just a normal thing. Is it having to give a sample at the lab? That always is another one for a lot of people. Let me know on the CKNX studio line. Fire me a text powered by Rico Foods at 1-800-668-2569. 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

Sunday morning, went to the park to clear my head. I saw a sun goddess bathing her beauty. I said, hey, baby. She said, go to hell.

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1: 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I'm Ryan Drury. North Huron Council has awarded the tender for the construction of the Wingham Standpipe to the lone bidder at a cost of over $5 million. The project has been over 7 years in the making as the township was approved for Investing in Canada Infrastructure Plan Green Stream funding to build a new standpipe back in 2021. The total eligible expenses approved by the Ministry of Infrastructure under this grant was around $2.85 million, with 73% of that being reimbursed. As part of the grant, the project needs to reach substantial completion by October of this year. The earliest the standpipe will now be completed is July of next year. Now that the cost of the project has nearly doubled, CAO Nelson Santos told council they'll ask the ministry for a grant extension as well as see if more funding is available.
2: Understanding that our current grant is still online through October of this year. Now that we have a date for a substantial completion, we'll be approaching them for an extension for the grant, as well as recognizing the value that's come in is higher than the original grant application. So we'll be making delegations to see if we can find some additional funds that may be available for this infrastructure funding.
1: If those appeals to the government are rejected, though, the project costs would need to be covered solely by the township using funds from the user pay reserves. Grey Bruce Public Health is trying to identify the owner of a dog involved in a biting incident that took place at the Kincardine Dog Park on Tuesday. According to the health unit, the incident occurred around 12:30 p.m. at the park on Bruce Avenue. The victim was trying to separate his dogs from the other dog when he was bitten. The dog that bit him is described as a mixed breed dog with black fur and white markings. The dog was with a woman described as being in her mid-20s and a man believed to be in his 30s. The health unit says it needs to confirm the dog involved in this biting incident is not infectious with rabies. By verifying the health of the dog, the victim can avoid receiving the post-exposure rabies treatment. Anyone with information related to this incident is asked to contact Grey Bruce Public Health. The federal government's looking at changes to labor law, and several unions are not happy. The changes, in a discussion paper, would designate more workplaces as essential services, timelines for collective bargaining, and could allow Ottawa to intervene earlier. Unions told the Toronto Star the changes are being rushed without adequate consultation. Foreign Affairs Minister Anita Anand is summoning the Israeli ambassador over the treatment of civilians aboard the Global Samud Flotilla. 12 Canadians are among those detained trying to break the blockade of Gaza. CTV News says it's over a video posted to social media by the Israeli National Security Minister mocking the detainees. For more on these and other stories, visit cknxnewstoday.ca.
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1: In sports, in the NHL Western Conference final last night, Dylan Coghlan scored his first playoff goal to get Vegas rolling. Carter Hart made 36 saves, and the Golden Knights opened the Western Conference final by holding off the Avalanche 4-2 last night, trailing 3-0 in the third. Colorado made it 3-2 with 2:21 remaining on a power play goal from captain Gabe Landeskog. Nick Dowd sealed the win for Vegas on an empty net goal with 44.5 seconds left. Toronto Raptors forward Colin Murray-Boyles has been named to the NBA's All-Rookie Second Team. Murray-Boyles is the 13th player in franchise history to receive All-Rookie honors and first since Scotty Barnes in 2021-22. The 20-year-old averaged 8.5 points, 5 rebounds, 0.9 steals, and 0.9 blocks alongside 21.9 minutes in 57 regular season games this year for the Raptors. Murray-Boyles scored in double figures in 25 regular season games, grabbed 10 plus rebounds 6 times, and had 4 double doubles.
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1: Weather for today, sunny skies, a high hitting 16. Tonight, clear with a low dropping to 5. Tomorrow, cloudy skies, a high hitting 17. On Saturday, cloudy with a chance of showers, a high of 14. Right now, it's plus 2 at CKNX. I'm Ryan Drury.
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0: day. Despite that, though, we're expecting a lot of sunshine for this afternoon. 16 Celsius for our expected high, right now sitting just a couple of degrees above the freezing mark. We'll have a full look at weather along with our latest news stories of the day with our next update from the CKNX newsroom.
1: Good morning, I'm Ryan Drury. Here's some stories we're keeping an eye on. The Kincardine and Community Healthcare Foundation has unveiled renderings for the renovations at the Kincardine Hospital. Work may finally start soon on the new Wingham standpipe, and an internal memo reveals that officials managing the federal government's return to office plans are concerned about the ability of Ottawa's troubled municipal transit system to get federal employees to work. More on those stories coming up.
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0: All right, let's get into some of our feel-good stories of the day, some of which you might have heard through CKNXNewsToday.ca. But if you didn't, congratulations to Stratford's Sam Simon, whose seven-day run from Stratford to Tobermory wrapped up on Sunday and raised more than $33,000 for various medical centers. He made the run in honor of his wife, who was diagnosed with breast cancer, and he hopes that it inspires others. Also, Rotary Stratford just named two longtime Dragon Boat champions, Paul Harris Fellows, Ken Jean and Brian McNeil Smith, honored for helping turn Stratford's Dragon Boat Festival into a 30-year tradition. Bruce Powell has opened up applications for its annual post-secondary scholarships for next school year. The company is giving out $50,000 through 100 scholarships worth $500 each. And if you know somebody who is new into art or still early in their art development, an Owen Sound artist, Brittany DeSantis, is debuting a new book. It's her first ever. It's called The Daily Play. And if you know someone who's into art, there's an Owen Sound artist, Brittany DeSantis, who's about to debut her first ever book. It's called The Daily Play, and it's a 365-day illustrated art journal for beginners and people trying to get back into art. The book comes out June 16th. And in Georgia, a therapy dog is being recognized for helping first responders address mental health challenges. The dog is named Bailey. It's a 5-year-old Labradoodle Golden Doodle mix who works to help first responders open up about their mental health struggles while on the job.
2: What Bailey does is put smiles on faces. For a long time, hospitals and other places have had therapy dogs for patients, nothing for the providers. GMR started this program of providing therapy dogs for the providers, for those people who are already helping other people.
3: Proud, humbled.
2: That was amazing. I had no idea that he was getting awarded or getting recognized for that. With the dogs, it's 100% unconditional love. They're going to love you, and that's what I love so much about working with Bailey.
0: If you've got a feel-good story locally that you think everybody would enjoy, let me know about it on the CKNX studio line powered by Rico Foods at 1-800-668-2569. 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
1: 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With an update for CKNX News Today, .ca, I'm Ryan Drury. The Kincardine and Community Healthcare Foundation has unveiled renderings for the renovations at the Kincardine Hospital. A press release from the South Bruce Gray Health Center and the Kincardine and Community Healthcare Foundation shared the new renderings yesterday. The hospital foundation launched an ambitious $18 million campaign in 2022 to fund the local share of the redevelopment costs. With strong community support, $14 million has already been raised, leaving just $4 million still needed to complete the project. The new emergency department, medical imaging, and laboratory spaces will be 2.5 times larger than the current footprint. The redevelopment includes Bruce County's first MRI, which the Hospital Foundation calls a, quote, transformative addition that will allow patients to receive advanced imaging in a timely manner close to home. For more information or to support the campaign, visit kincardinefoundation.ca. Work may finally start soon on the new Wingham standpipe after council awarded the $5 million project this week. After the project was put out for tender earlier this year, only one company bid on the contract. Gray Terrio quoted $5.12 million plus taxes to build the standpipe. A grant application for the work back in 2021 originally forecast the project costing just $2.85 million, but planning for the new standpipe has dragged for years after that. Director of Public Works Kevin Watson told council that work could start as early as next month.
2: We have a very motivated vendor out there who would like to get going. Demolition would occur probably in June and part of July, and then the foundation of the unit and the underground works would be installed, and they would start erecting the tower probably early fall.
1: Substantial completion is expected by next July. Town staff will appeal to the government for an extension on their grant, as originally the project needed to be finished by October of this year. From the Canadian Press, an internal memo reveals that officials managing the federal government's return to office plans are concerned about the ability of Ottawa's troubled municipal transit system to actually get employees to their workplaces. Privy Council Clerk Michael Sabia and Isabel Mondu, the deputy clerk, met with Ottawa Mayor Mark Sutcliffe on February 19th to discuss the city's readiness to support an increased on-site presence across the federal public service. The mayor's director of communications says the meeting focused on how the city could help the effort succeed and addressed public transit, the road network, parking, and the availability of office space in the city. In early February, the federal government announced back-to-office plans for executives and employees eligible for hybrid work, and since May 4th, executives have been required to work in the office 5 days a week. For more on these and other stories, visit cknxnewstoday.ca.
3: The County of Huron will be holding a Household Hazardous Waste Event Day for its residents on Saturday, May 23rd from 9 a.m. to 3 p.m. Items can be dropped off to 82 Nelson Street in Exeter. Residents can bring used paint, oil, solvents, cleaners, fertilizers, pesticides, aerosols, and batteries. This event is for Huron County residents only, and only household hazardous waste will be accepted. Commercial and industrial hazardous waste will not be accepted. The Hazardous Waste Event Day for households is Saturday, 9 a.m. to 3 p.m. in Exeter.
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1: In sports, Trey Savage outpitched Cam Schlittler in a marquee matchup between Young Aces and the Blue Jays edged the Yankees 2-1 Wednesday night. Following a rain delay that lasted more than 2 hours, the right-handers traded zeros until the seventh inning when Toronto loaded the bases with nobody out on an infield single, a walk, and a bunt single. Andrés Giménez then fouled off 7 pitches, 5 of them with 2 strikes, before drawing an 11-pitch walk that scored Ernie Clement and chased Schlittler. One out later, Vladdy Jr. lofted a sack fly against Jake Bird to give the Jays their ultimate winning run. Just over a year ago, Marie-Philippe Poulin stood in Ottawa searching for answers after her Montreal Victoire fell short in the playoffs. Last night, the Victoire captain finally got her moment of redemption. Poulin and her Victoire teammates defeated the Ottawa Charge 4-0 to win their first PWHL Walter Cup championship and became the first Canadian team to ever raise the Walter Cup. With 2 goals and 6 assists through 9 playoff games, the 35-year-old Poulin was awarded the Ilana Kloss Playoff MVP Award.
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1: Weather for today, sunny skies, a high hitting 16. Tonight, clear with a low dropping to 5. Tomorrow, cloudy skies, a high hitting 17. On Saturday, cloudy with a chance of showers, a high of 14. Right now, it's plus 3 at CKNX. 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

0: 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Well, despite this morning's early frost advisory, we're looking at a very sunny day today. 16 Celsius for today's high. Right now, we're sitting just a couple of degrees above the freezing mark. We'll have a full look at weather with our next update from the CKNX newsroom.
1: Good morning. I'm Ryan Drury. Here's some stories we're keeping an eye on. Grey Bruce Public Health is trying to identify the owner of a dog involved in a biting incident in Kincardine yesterday. Off the Wall, Stratford Artists Alliance is set to host a series of summer workshops, and Canadian foreign aid workers are heading to Congo as part of Ebola outbreak response. Those stories and more coming up.
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3: Turn it up, son. All right, boys. This is her favorite song, you know that, right? So if we play it good and loud, she might get up and dance again. Oh, she put her beard down. Here she comes, here she comes. Left, left, left, right, left.

0: Quentin Brunson, star and creator of Abbott Elementary, is going to be making a movie about classic cartoon character Betty Boop. Betty Boop, of course, has been part of pop culture for nearly 100 years. Michelle Pfeiffer says the sets that you see in the new Taylor Sheridan drama, The Madison, are even less glamorous than they look on screen. She says there was no air conditioning or heating on set where they lived during filming, no plumbing, very little to eat. Even the outhouse was fake, so the stars had to use the bushes just like everybody else. Luke Bryan says fans have asked him to sign some pretty wild stuff over the years. The weirdest thing, he says, was a cardiac catheter pump. He also remembers someone asking him to sign an arm that was set to be amputated the following week. He's also signed, he says, dirty socks, corn dogs, truck dashboards, and prosthetic limbs. Reba and Terry Clark brought a little extra comfort to some veterans in Nashville the other day with a surprise visit, where they performed songs and visited veterans at their bedsides using a Grand Ole Opry microphone. They also took part in virtual visits that day for patients in children's hospitals in other cities. Country singer Ashley McBride has been around for a while now. She says, though, that she once used the same tube of chapstick for 20 years. That's because when she first moved to Nashville, she got to work with Dolly Parton. And one day, Dolly gave her a tube of chapstick when Ashley's lips were particularly dry. Ashley said it felt like receiving a keepsake guitar or a handwritten lyric just because it came from Dolly, so she kept it in her purse for 20 years and only used it on special occasions. A 99-year-old Brantley Gilbert fan just became the oldest person to ever crowd surf at a concert. She pulled it off at Brantley's Country Show in Texas, setting a new Guinness World Record in the process. It was arranged ahead of time so Brantley could properly warn the crowd to be careful with her. And Kenny Chesney just tied one of George Strait's biggest Billboard records. His new song, Carry On, is officially his 100th appearance on Billboard's Country Airplay chart. That ties him with George Strait for the most ever. You can find more country news at cknx.ca.
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1: 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Grey Bruce Public Health is trying to identify the owner of a dog involved in a biting incident that took place at the King Carden Dog Park on Tuesday this week. According to the health unit, the incident occurred around 12:30 p.m. at the park on Bruce Avenue. The victim was trying to separate his dogs from the other dog when he was bitten. The dog that bit him is described as a mixed breed dog with black fur and white markings. The dog was with a woman described as being in her mid-20s and a man believed to be in his 30s. The health unit says it needs to confirm the dog involved in this biting incident is not infectious with rabies. By verifying the health of the dog, the victim can avoid receiving the post-exposure rabies treatment. Anyone with information related to this incident is asked to contact Grey Bruce Public Health. Off the Wall Stratford Artists Alliance is set to host a series of summer workshops aimed at aspiring theater artists and craftspeople. Our own Adam Bell has the details.
2: The Stratford-based organization has unveiled its workshop schedule for the summer, featuring training in scenic painting, welding, set and costume design, prop making, puppetry, sculpting, theatrical carpentry, and specialty stage makeup. Organizers say the workshops are geared toward both beginners and experienced artists looking to build practical skills in theater production and scenic art.
1: The summer programs will run at Off the Wall Stratford's King Street location. From the Canadian Press, Canadian aid workers, including those from the Canadian Red Cross, are heading to the Democratic Republic of Congo, where hundreds of people have likely been infected with a rare and deadly type of Ebola virus. Their work will involve contact tracing, psychological support, and helping people get to treatment centers. The response from Canada's international aid workers comes as one person in Ontario who recently returned from East Africa was undergoing testing for Ebola. The World Health Organization said yesterday there are almost 600 suspected cases and 139 suspected deaths, though officials believe the scale of the spread is much larger than early data shows. Foreign Affairs Minister Anita Anand is summoning the Israeli ambassador over the treatment of civilians aboard the Global Samud Flotilla. 12 Canadians are among those detained trying to break the blockade of Gaza. CTV News says it's over a video posted to social media by the Israeli National Security Minister mocking the detainees. And the Montreal Canadiens are on the road again, this time for game one of the Eastern Conference Final. Montreal will take on the Carolina Hurricanes tonight, looking to make their first cup appearance since 2021 when Montreal lost to Tampa Bay. The Canadiens are coming off back-to-back seven-game series wins against Tampa Bay and Buffalo. For more on these and other stories, visit cknxnewstoday.ca.
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1: In sports, in the NHL Western Conference Final last night, Dylan Coghlan scored his first playoff goal to get Vegas rolling. Carter Hart made 36 saves, and the Golden Knights opened the Western Conference Final by holding off the Avalanche 4-2 last night. Trailing 3-0 in the third, Colorado made it 3-2 with 2:21 remaining on a power play goal from captain Gabe Landeskog. Nick Dowd sealed the win for Vegas on an empty net goal with 44.5 seconds left. Toronto Raptors forward Colin Murray-Boyles has been named to the NBA's All-Rookie Second Team. Murray-Boyles is the 13th player in franchise history to receive All-Rookie honors and first since Scotty Barnes in 2021-22. The 20-year-old averaged 8.5 points, 5 rebounds, 0.9 steals, and 0.9 blocks alongside 21.9 minutes in 57 regular season games this year for the Raptors. Murray-Boyles scored in double figures in 25 regular season games, grabbed 10-plus rebounds 6 times, and had 4 double-doubles.
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1: Weather for today, sunny skies, a high hitting 16. Tonight, clear with a low dropping to 5. Tomorrow, cloudy skies, a high hitting 17. On Saturday, cloudy with a chance of showers, a high of 14. Right now, it's plus 3 at CKNX. I'm Ryan Drury.
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0: AM 920 CKNX. Well, a frost advisory was in effect earlier today. Despite that, though, we're expecting a lot of sunshine for this afternoon. 16 Celsius for our expected high, right now sitting just a couple of degrees above the freezing mark. We'll have a full look at weather along with our latest news stories of the day with our next update from the CKNX newsroom.
1: Good morning, I'm Ryan Drury. Here's some of the stories we're watching this morning. A meteorological group is confirming that at least one tornado touched down in the London area on Tuesday. North Huron Council has awarded the tender for the construction of the Wingham Standpipe, and it took less than 2 years after the federal government's cap on international students was introduced for the effects to begin to show in the industry. More on these coming up.
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0: The Big Breakfast on AM 920 CKNX. Good morning, it's Cordell. Well, my friends, it's May 21st and summer is 1 month away. But for a lot of us, according to a new survey, summer begins now. 1 month before summer is when a lot of us feel like summer's actually began. A lot of us feel it begins as soon as the May 2-4 weekend is over after we've had our Victoria Day holiday. So well underway for a lot of us. That's when the barbecue gets dragged out and the lawn chairs come out of hibernation officially and somebody opens up the trailer and at least one person in every family says, we should really clean the garage this weekend, which my wife is bound to say any day now. The survey says 53% of people plan to live their best life this summer and 47% plan to take it completely easy. So, you know, some people are going to be really active and some are just going to enjoy the sunshine out in their backyard. And I can't blame them for that. That's, I bounce back and forth between the two. A little bit of adventure, but also a lot of relaxation. And maybe that just means getting up early in the morning on a beautiful, bright, sunny day and listening to the birds chirp while you sit on the deck with a cup of coffee in your hand and just quietly contemplate life. I love that moment too. Unfortunately, according to the survey, it also is a time when we're going to have to do a lot of chores around the house. And the experts say if you're going to do that, remember these things in particular. Clean out your gutters because some big rainfalls could be coming. Check for slow leaks around your plumbing, especially if you use your outdoor hoses. Change the furnace or air conditioning filter after you've been running the heat all winter. Clean out the dryer vent, test the smoke detectors, your carbon monoxide alarms, and maybe take a peek in the attic or crawl space for any, again, leaks, pests, or anything else that looks like it's been living there rent-free since February. By the way, when it gets really hot, they also say make sure you flip your ceiling fan counterclockwise because that'll push the cool air down. What is the number one thing you're looking forward to this summer that you look forward to as a part of every summer? Let me know on the CKNX studio line, powered by Rico Foods at 1-800-668-2569. Or you can email me through the website at cknx.ca.
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1: 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A meteorological group is confirming that at least one tornado touched down in the London area during Tuesday's storm. According to the Northern Tornadoes Project, a funnel made contact with the ground just southeast of London. The NTP confirmed the tornado nearly a day later after reviewing video and radar evidence, while also having a survey team visit the site to see the damage in person. No injuries have been reported. Several trees and power lines were damaged in the storm. Thousands of people were without power across the city in the wake of the storm. London Hydro has since restored power to most customers. The NTP survey team will continue to visit London to learn more about this tornado and whether damage in other parts of the city was caused by strong winds or the tornado. North Huron Council has awarded the tender for the construction of the Wingham Standpipe to the lone bidder at a cost of over $5 million. The project has been over 7 years in the making as the township was approved for Investing in Canada Infrastructure Plan Greenstream funding to build a new standpipe back in 2021. The total eligible expenses approved by the Ministry of Infrastructure under this grant was around $2.85 million, with 73% of that being reimbursed. As part of the grant, the project needs to have substantial completion by October of this year. The earliest the standpipe will now be completed is July of next year. Now that the cost of the project has nearly doubled, CAO Nelson Santos told council they'll ask the ministry for a grant extension as well as see if more funding is potentially available.
2: Understanding that our current grant is still online through October of this year. Now that we have a date for a substantial completion, we'll be approaching them for an extension for the grant, as well as recognizing the value that's come in is higher than the original grant application. So we'll be making delegations to see if we can find some additional funds that may be available for this infrastructure funding.
1: If those appeals to the government are rejected, though, the project cost would need to be covered solely by the township using funds from the user pay reserves. From Global News, it took less than 2 years after the federal government's cap on international students was introduced for the effects to start to show. A roughly 50% reduction in the number of overseas students who could study in Ontario hit colleges hardest, with a massive drop in enrollment and a growing financial crisis. But new data suggests the policy changes that came with the federal cut hurt the sector more broadly, making the option of studying in Ontario less appealing for many international students. Don't forget to vote in our daily news poll, the CKNX News Today Question of the Day, powered by Walkerton Toyota. Today we're asking, the final episode of The Late Show with Stephen Colbert airs tonight. 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
3: In sports, Trey Savage outpitched Cam Schlittler in a marquee matchup between Young Aces and the Blue Jays edged the Yankees 2-1 Wednesday night. Following a rain delay that lasted more than 2 hours, the right-handers traded zeros until the seventh inning when Toronto loaded the bases with nobody out on an infield single, a walk, and a bunt single. Andrés Giménez then fouled off seven pitches, five of them with two strikes, before drawing an 11-pitch walk that scored Ernie Clement and chased Schlittler. One out later, Vladdy Jr. lofted a sack fly against Jake Bird to give the Jays their ultimate winning run. Just over a year ago, Marie-Philippe Poulin stood in Ottawa searching for answers after her Montreal Victoire fell short in the playoffs. Last night, the Victoire captain finally got her moment of redemption. Poulin and her Victoire teammates defeated the Ottawa Charge 4-0 to win their first PWHL Walter Cup championship and became the first Canadian team to ever raise the Walter Cup. With two goals and six assists through nine playoff games, the 35-year-old Poulin was awarded the Ilana Kloss Playoff MVP Award.
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3: Weather for today, sunny skies, a high hitting 16. Tonight, clear with a low dropping to 5. Tomorrow, cloudy skies, a high hitting 17. On Saturday, cloudy with a chance of showers, a high of 14. Right now, it's 5 degrees at CKNX. I'm Ryan Drury.
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6: Oh, yeah! I'm Adam Bell, and this is the Farm News. The Canadian Agricultural Safety Association is reminding farm families to take extra precautions with children at home this summer as school lets out and farm activity ramps up. The group says the change in routine means more kids are around busy farmyards, machinery, and livestock, raising the risk of serious injury if clear boundaries and supervision are not in place. The association also recommends setting up designated safe play areas away from traffic and livestock, and matching farm tasks to a child's age and ability using available youth safety guidelines. More resources are available at kidsfarmsafe.ca. Rising energy costs are expected to push grocery prices higher in Ontario this summer, with analysts pointing to fuel and freight pressures tied to global shipping disruptions. Fuel prices have climbed since late February, when conflict in the Middle East disrupted shipping through the Strait of Hormuz, a key global route for oil and other commodities. Agriculture and food market analysts say grocers have largely absorbed transportation cost increases so far, but warn that pressure is building to pass those costs on to consumers. And the debate over Chinese ownership of American farmland is intensifying after President Donald Trump reversed course on a key campaign pledge to restrict foreign land purchases. Trump, who previously vowed to block Chinese nationals and companies from buying American farmland has now defended continued ownership and expanded student visas for Chinese nationals following a recent diplomatic visit to Beijing. The shift has drawn criticism from some of Trump's own supporters who say the move goes against his America First messaging and raises national security concerns. That's all for the farm news. For more AgVidia news and information, visit mynewstoday.ca.
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1: Today, we go back in time for one of the many number one songs from King George, George Strait. This song was written in part by Roger Cook, so far the only British songwriter to enter the Nashville Songwriters Hall of Fame. He wrote songs like The Hollies, Long Cool Woman in a Black Dress, and I'd Like to Teach the World to Sing. He also sang backing vocals on some of the earliest recordings by Elton John. He wrote the song with Eddie Kilgallen and Earl Bud Lee. It was released as the first single from George's album Carrying Your Love With Me, his 17th studio album, and one of three off the album that made it to number one. The album was nominated for Best Country Album at the 1998 Grammy Awards. Let's head back to this week in 1997 for the number one song in country from George Strait. Here is One Night at a Time. Part of your big breakfast this morning on CKNX.

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1: Good morning with an update for CKNX News Today.ca. I'm Ryan Drury. The Kincardine and Community Healthcare Foundation has unveiled renderings for the renovations at the Kincardine Hospital. A press release from the South Bruce Gray Health Center and the Kincardine and Community Healthcare Foundation shared the new renderings yesterday. The Hospital Foundation launched an ambitious $18 million campaign in 2022 to fund the local share of the redevelopment. With strong community support, $14 million has already been raised, leaving just $4 million still needed to complete the project. The new emergency department, medical imaging, and lab spaces will be 2.5 times larger than they currently are. The redevelopment includes Bruce County's first MRI machine, which the Hospital Foundation calls a, quote, transformative addition that will allow patients to receive advanced imaging in a timely manner close to home. For more information or to support the campaign, you can visit kincardinefoundation.ca. Off the Wall Stratford Artists Alliance is set to host a series of summer workshops aimed at aspiring theater artists and craftspeople. Our own Adam Bell has more.
2: The Stratford-based organization has unveiled its workshop schedule for the summer, featuring training in scenic painting, welding, set and costume design, prop making, puppetry, sculpting, theatrical carpentry, and specialty stage makeup. Organizers say the workshops are geared toward both beginners and experienced artists looking to build practical skills in theater production and scenic art.
1: The summer program will run at Off the Wall Stratford's King Street location. From Global News, the federal government's proposed lawful access bill is raising concerns about the potential lengthy retention of Canadians' metadata that could then be accessed by law enforcement, which privacy experts warn is risky and, quote, unprecedented. Concerns about the legislation have already spurred multiple service providers, including VPN operators, to say they would pull out of Canada rather than comply with the controversial proposals that seek to give investigators access to company-held data. Bill C-22 includes a new provision that would allow the government to make regulations for, quote, core telecommunications providers to retain certain types of metadata, including transmission and location data, for, quote, reasonable periods of time not exceeding 1 year. The bill would then allow the Minister of Public Safety to order other electronic service providers to comply with that regulation, subject to approval of the Federal Intelligence Commissioner for the purposes of a criminal or national security investigation. An Ontario resident is being tested for Ebola. The health ministry says there's no confirmed cases in Ontario and health officials didn't say where the person was from. But CBC News says it comes days after the World Health Organization declared an Ebola outbreak in Congo and Uganda of international concern. For more on these and other stories, visit cknxnewstoday.ca.
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1: In sports, in the NHL Western Conference final last night, Dylan Coghlan scored his first playoff goal to get Vegas rolling. Carter Hart made 36 saves, and the Golden Knights opened the Western Conference final by holding off the Avalanche 4-2 last night. Trailing 3-0 in the third, Colorado made it 3-2 with 2:21 remaining on a power play goal from captain Gabe Landeskog. Nick Dowd sealed the win for Vegas on an empty net goal with 44.5 seconds left. Toronto Raptors forward Colin Murray-Boyles has been named to the NBA's All-Rookie Second Team. Murray-Boyles is the 13th player in franchise history to receive All-Rookie honors and first since Scottie Barnes in 2021-22. The 20-year-old averaged 8.5 points, 5 rebounds, 0.9 steals, and 0.9 blocks alongside 21.9 minutes in 57 regular season games this year for the Raptors. Murray-Boyles scored in double figures in 25 regular season games, grabbed 10 plus rebounds 6 times, and had 4 double doubles. Weather for today: sunny skies, a high hitting 16. Tonight, clear with a low dropping to 5. Tomorrow, cloudy skies, a high hitting 17. On Saturday, cloudy with a chance of showers, a high of 14. Right now it's 5 degrees at CKNX. I'm Ryan Drury.
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0: 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Well, a frost advisory was in effect earlier today. Despite that, though, we're expecting a lot of sunshine for this afternoon. 16 Celsius for our expected high, right now sitting just a couple of degrees above the freezing mark. We'll have a full look at weather along with our latest news stories of the day with our next update from the CKNX newsroom.
1: Good morning, I'm Ryan Drury. Here's some stories we're watching this morning. Grey Bruce Public Health is trying to identify the owner of a dog involved in a biting incident in Kincardine. Work may finally start soon on the new Wingham standpipe. And new Democrats and unions are warning that federal job cuts and research facility closures in Canada will put food safety and security at risk. Details on these stories coming up.
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4: On a warm summer's evening, on a train bound for nowhere, I met up with a gambler. We were both too tired to sleep, so we took turns of staring

0: The Big Breakfast on AM 920 CKNX. Good morning, it's Cordell. Well, my friends, I have a confession. One of my least favorite things to go shopping for is clothes, which is opposite to my wife, who can spend hours shopping for clothes at either a hot retail store or a secondhand store. And she knows now to give me warning so that I don't have to go find a bench somewhere and play on my phone for a couple hours while she's doing that shopping. But I think I would rather sit through 2 hours of her shopping for clothes for herself than have me be the one shopping for clothes for myself. Because inevitably that means I have to try things on. I don't like trying on shoes. It feels, I don't know, sitting there, taking off my shoes, putting shoes on, and having to use change rooms and all that stuff, it just makes me feel very uncomfortable. Almost oddly embarrassed, in a way. And I know it's a normal part of life. I don't know why I feel embarrassed by it, but I just do. But apparently, here's the good news for me. I'm not alone in feeling that way. According to a hot online discussion from a new survey, it's one of those daily things that we feel embarrassed about for no real good reason. People sharing their thoughts about some of the other things that we feel that way about. For example, when we're trying to park or parallel park in a tight space, even if you've been driving for 30 years, you have every once in a while one of those moments where you're trying to park the car and it feels like you're a new driver. And there's always that one guy in a pickup truck who's parked nearby who seems to be staring at you as you're trying to figure out geometry with sweat on your head. Doing yard work in front of your house, whether it's picking up sticks or trimming your bushes or mowing the lawn. Some people feel very insecure when they feel like their neighbors are watching them get all hot and sweaty. Sitting in a restaurant, having the staff sing happy birthday to you because somebody in your party at the restaurant who's celebrating your birthday tipped them off. You just want dessert, but you feel like you've been taken hostage. And again, you're a fish in a bowl at that point. Everybody's staring at you. Opening presents in front of people. That is so uncomfortable. Oh my goodness. When I got married for the first time, for some reason, it was arranged that we would open our presents, our wedding presents, in front of everybody, which I've never seen at any other wedding since. And it felt terribly awkward. Terribly awkward. What is an everyday thing that makes you feel unintentionally embarrassed? Just a normal thing. Is it having to give a sample at the lab? That always is another one for a lot of people. Let me know on the CKNX studio line. 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
1: 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Grey Bruce Public Health is trying to identify the owner of a dog involved in a biting incident that took place at the Kincardine Dog Park on Tuesday this week. According to the health unit, the incident occurred around 12:30 p.m. at the park on Bruce Avenue. The victim was trying to separate his dogs from the other dog when he was bitten. The dog that bit him is described as a mixed breed dog with black fur and white markings. The dog was with a woman described as being in her mid-20s and a man believed to be in his 30s. The health unit says it needs to confirm the dog involved in this biting incident is not infectious with rabies. By verifying the health of the dog, the victim can avoid receiving the post-exposure rabies treatment. Anyone with information related to this incident is asked to contact Grey Bruce Public Health. Work may finally start soon on the new Wingham standpipe after council awarded the $5 million project this week. After the project was put out for tender earlier this year, only one company bid on the contract. Grey Terrio quoted $5.12 million plus taxes to build the standpipe. A grant application for the work back in 2021 originally forecast the project costing $2.85 million, but planning for the new standpipe has dragged for years after that. Director of Public Works Kevin Watson told council so that work could start as early as next month.
2: We have a very motivated vendor out there who would like to get going. Demolition would occur probably in June and part of July, and then the foundation of the unit and the underground works would be installed, and they would start erecting the tower probably early fall.
1: Substantial completion is expected by next July. Town staff will appeal to the government for an extension on their grant, as originally the project needed to be finished by October of this year. From the Canadian Press, New Democrats and several unions are warning that federal job cuts and research facility closures will put food safety and security at risk. The federal government's website says it's planning to cut more than 650 jobs at Agriculture and Agri-Food Canada, while the Agriculture Union says the government will cut about 600 more jobs at the Canadian Food Inspection Agency. Agriculture and Agri-Food Canada also said earlier this year it planned to close three research and development centers and four satellite research farms to trim costs. They include the Lacombe Research and Development Center in Alberta, the Quebec Research and Development Center, and the Nepean Experimental Farm in Nova Scotia. The federal government is looking at changes to labor law, and several unions are not happy. The changes in a discussion paper would designate more workplaces as essential services, timelines for collective bargaining, and could allow Ottawa to intervene earlier. Unions told the Toronto Star the changes are being rushed without adequate consultation. For more on these and other stories, visit cknxnewstoday.ca.
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1: Weather for today, sunny skies, a high hitting 16. Tonight, clear with a low dropping to 5. Tomorrow, cloudy skies, a high hitting 17. On Saturday, cloudy with a chance of showers, a high of 14. It's 7 degrees at CKNX. I'm Ryan Drury.
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0: All right, let's get into some of our feel-good stories of the day, some of which you might have heard through CKNXNewsToday.ca. But if you didn't, congratulations to Stratford's Sam Simon, whose seven-day run from Stratford to Tobermory wrapped up on Sunday. It raised more than $33,000 for various medical centers. He made the run in honor of his wife, who was diagnosed with breast cancer, and he hopes that it inspires others. Also, Rotary Stratford just named two longtime Dragon Boat champions, Paul Harris Fellows, Ken Jean and Brian McNeil Smith, honored for helping turn Stratford's Dragon Boat Festival into a 30-year tradition. Bruce Power has opened up applications for its annual post-secondary scholarships for next school year. The company is giving out $50,000 through 100 scholarships worth $500 each. And if you know somebody who is new into art or still early in their art development, an Owen Sound artist, Brittany DeSantis, is debuting a new book. It's her first ever. It's called The Daily Play. And if you know someone who's into art, there's an Owen Sound artist, Brittany DeSantis, who's about to debut her first ever book. It's called The Daily Play, and it's a 365-day illustrated art journal for beginners and people trying to get back into art. The book comes out June 16th. And in Georgia, a therapy dog is being recognized for helping first responders address mental health challenges. The dog is named Bailey. It's a 5-year-old Labradoodle Golden Doodle mix who works to help first responders open up about their mental health struggles while on the job.
2: What Bailey does is put smiles on faces. For a long time, hospitals and other places have had therapy dogs for patients, nothing for the providers. GMR started this program of providing therapy dogs for the providers, for those people who are already helping other people.
3: Proud, humbled.
2: That was amazing. I had no idea that he was getting awarded or getting recognized for that. With the dogs, it's 100% unconditional love. They're going to love you, and that's what I love so much about working with Bailey.
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8: Weather for today, sunny skies, a high hitting 16. Tonight, clear with a low dropping to 5. Tomorrow, cloudy skies, a high hitting 17. On Saturday, cloudy with a chance of showers, a high of 14. It's 7 degrees at CKNX. I'm Ryan Drury.

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1: From Hollywood to Nashville, it's a dance group.
0: Quentin Brunson, star and creator of Abbott Elementary, is going to be making a movie about classic cartoon character Betty Boop. Betty Boop, of course, has been part of pop culture for nearly 100 years. Michelle Pfeiffer says the sets that you see in the new Taylor Sheridan drama, The Madison, are even less glamorous than they look on screen. She says there was no air conditioning or heating on set where they lived during filming, no plumbing, very little to eat. Even the outhouse was fake, so the stars had to use the bushes just like everybody else. Luke Bryan says fans have asked him to sign some pretty wild stuff over the years. The weirdest thing, he says, was a cardiac catheter pump. He also remembers someone asking him to sign an arm that was set to be amputated the following week. He's also signed, he says, dirty socks, corn dogs, truck dashboards, and prosthetic limbs. Reba and Terry Clark brought a little extra comfort to some veterans in Nashville the other day with a surprise visit, where they performed songs and visited veterans at their bedsides using a Grand Ole Opry microphone. They also took part in virtual visits that day for patients in children's hospitals in other cities. Country singer Ashley McBride has been around for a while now. She says, though, that she once used the same tube of chapstick for 20 years. That's because when she first moved to Nashville, she got to work with Dolly Parton. And one day, Dolly gave her a tube of chapstick when Ashley's lips were particularly dry. Ashley said it felt like receiving a keepsake guitar or a handwritten lyric just because it came from Dolly, so she kept it in her purse for 20 years and only used it on special occasions. A 99-year-old Brantley Gilbert fan just became the oldest person to ever crowd surf at a concert. She pulled it off at Brantley's Country Show in Texas, setting a new Guinness World Record in the process. It was arranged ahead of time so Brantley could properly warn the crowd to be careful with her. And Kenny Chesney just tied one of George Strait's biggest Billboard records. His new song, Carry On, is officially his 100th appearance on Billboard's Country Airplay chart. That ties him with George Strait for the most ever. You can find more country news at cknx.ca.
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0: Yeah. 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

0: 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Good morning, it's Cordell. AM 920 CKNX, a look at news, the latest from CKNXNewsToday.ca on the way in just a few minutes at the top of the hour. We'll also take a look at our weather forecast for today, which is looking like it's going to be sunny for the most part throughout the entire day today. We should reach a high of around 16 Celsius right now, sitting at 8. Pitching was the key to the Blue Jays' win last night as they finally beat the Yankees in their four-game set. They'll try to square up that series and get the heck out of town later on tonight. Game time, 7 p.m. You'll be able to hear that game right here on CKNX as you can all season long. In the meantime, more of the greatest country songs of all time on the way, including music from Alabama. In the next half hour, we'll hear from Garth Brooks. I see some Faith Hill a little later on as well. We also like to feature the occasional classics of tomorrow, so we've got some music from Lainey Wilson on the way. Watermelon Moonshine, always a favorite. You've got it right here on AM 920 CKNX.
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3: 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The same on Saturday, 11 a.m. till 9 p.m. And then on Sunday, it runs from 11 a.m. until 6 p.m.
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1: Good morning. With an update for CKNX News Today, .ca, I'm Ryan Drury. The Kincardine and Community Healthcare Foundation has unveiled renderings for the renovations at the Kincardine Hospital. A press release from the South Bruce Gray Health Center and the Kincardine and Community Healthcare Foundation shared the new renderings yesterday. The hospital foundation launched an ambitious $18 million campaign in 2022 to fund the local share of the redevelopment. With strong community support, $14 million has already been raised, leaving just $4 million left to complete the project. The new emergency department, medical imaging, and lab spaces will be 2.5 times larger than they currently are. The redevelopment also includes Bruce County's first MRI machine, which the Hospital Foundation calls a, quote, transformative addition that will allow patients to receive advanced imaging in a timely manner close to home. For more information or to support the campaign, visit kincardinefoundation.ca. From the Canadian press, Canadian aid workers are heading to the Democratic Republic of Congo, where hundreds of people have likely been infected with a rare and deadly type of Ebola virus. Halifax-based Chiron Levera, operations lead of the Canadian Red Cross, says he's hoping to arrive in the next few days while a team of public health and logistics experts are already on their way. Their work will involve contact tracing, psychological support, and helping people get to treatment centers. Levera, who has been part of aid relief in 5 of the Congo's 17 Ebola outbreaks, says this one is different because there's no vaccine or treatment specifically for this species of Ebola called Bundibugyo. Weather for today, sunny skies, a high hitting 16. Tonight, clear with a low dropping to 5. Tomorrow, cloudy skies, a high hitting 17. On Saturday, cloudy with a chance of showers, a high of 14. It's 10 degrees at CKNX. I'm Ryan Drury.
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perfect country and western song. 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
3: Weather for today, sunny skies, a high hitting 16. Tonight, clear with a low dropping to 5. Tomorrow, cloudy skies, a high hitting 17. On Saturday, cloudy with a chance of showers, a high of 14.
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1: 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I'm Ryan Drury. Tornado researchers were on the ground in two Ontario communities yesterday after severe thunderstorms battered the province consecutive days. A line of thunderstorms unleashed severe winds as it moved across southern Ontario on Tuesday with reports of a possible tornado around the London area. Meteorologists said they fielded reports of a blown out car window and a semi-truck flipped over on its side. Researchers with the Northern Tornadoes Project at Western University were on the ground surveying the damage. The team also had traveled to Huntsville, the focus of a Monday night thunderstorm. A 19-year-old died after he was struck by a falling tree in that area, local police confirmed. The federal government's looking at changes to labor law, and several unions are not happy. The changes in a discussion paper would designate more workplaces as essential services, timelines for collective bargaining, and could allow Ottawa to intervene earlier. Unions told the Toronto Star the changes are being rushed without adequate consultation with union groups. Foreign Affairs Minister Anita Anand is summoning the Israeli ambassador over the treatment of civilians aboard the Global Samud flotilla. 12 Canadians are among those detained who were trying to break the blockade of Gaza. CTV News says it's over a video posted to social media by the Israeli National Security Minister mocking the detainees that prompted Anand to call on the ambassador. Weather for today, sunny skies, a high hitting 16. Tonight, clear with a low dropping to 5. Tomorrow, cloudy skies, a high hitting 17. On Saturday, cloudy with a chance of showers, a high of 14. Right now, it's 12 degrees at CKNX. I'm Ryan Drury.
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3: Weather for today, sunny skies, a high hitting 16. Tonight, clear with a low dropping to 5. Tomorrow, cloudy skies, a high hitting 17. On Saturday, cloudy with a chance of showers, a high of 14.
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2: Phil!
3: We're getting to it. Yeah. We're spending so much time catching up, we forgot we had to do some ads here.
2: Yeah, for sure.
3: What's going on?
2: Mitchell says he's sorry, by the way, that he didn't make it up this winter, but, you know, you kept waiting for a break in the weather.
3: I'm over it. You would have come.
2: I would have driven.
3: Yeah, you would have done it.
2: Well, maybe not if the roads are closed. You still got to be smart about it all.
3: Yeah.
2: But the roads aren't closed going to Conway now, finally.
3: Yeah.
2: 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So, and May is better sleep month.
3: Is it now?
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3: I could use better sleep.
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3: Maybe you don't.
2: So 11% off.
3: Yeah.
2: Chip off the old block there. Off of all mattresses for the month of May. 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
1: 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Police in Hanover say a man faces a list of charges after a drug bust that saw a man tasered by police. Officers responded to a report of a suspicious vehicle along 12th Avenue the night of May 16th. Police alleged the driver refused to identify himself and was uncooperative. While trying to arrest him, police claim he resisted, tried to run, and assaulted officers. He was then tasered and taken into custody. Police allege a search of the car turned up $30,000 worth of fentanyl, heroin, cocaine, methamphetamine, and hydromorphone. A 47-year-old from Owen Sound faces drug charges and charges of resisting arrest and assault of a police officer. Health officials in Grey Bruce have issued another drug alert after three suspected overdoses in Owen Sound last week. Grey Bruce Public Health says the overdoses happened between May 16th and 18th. One involved fentanyl, while the other two involved unknown substances. In each case, the person responded to naloxone treatment. Health officials encourage all people who use drugs to always have naloxone on hand and always have a sober friend with them who can administer naloxone and call 911. In case of an overdose. This is Sexual Assault Prevention Month, and CMHA Grey Bruce is marking the month by making sure people are aware of the resources that are available to survivors. John Farmer is the men's program supervisor at CMHA Grey Bruce. He says data shows one in three women in Canada experience some form of sexual violence, and numbers show that one in six men are also victims.
2: And yet there's the belief that to be a man means that you're never weak, that no one ever hurts you, that you're never impacted by violence. And we know that that's just not true.
1: Farmer says any survivors that need help can call 211 to get help connecting to the supports they need. A former leader of the Canadian Forces Snowbirds team is not a fan of the decision to stop shows for several years. Earlier this week, the federal government announced it was retiring the Tudor jets that the Snowbirds have been flying since the 70s, replacing them with new planes sometime in the early 2030s. Chris Hope, who lives in Winnipeg but is from the Chatham area, says he's worried about the future of the aerobatic team.
3: This has been ongoing for over 20-some-odd years that they've been trying to make a decision, and I'm afraid that once they shut them down, it may be very difficult to bring them back.
1: Hope believes the fleet does need to be replaced, but he's upset that a plan wasn't set up to make sure the new planes were ready once the current ones are officially retired. And a resident of Ontario is being tested for Ebola. The health ministry says there are no confirmed cases in Ontario, and health officials did not say where in Ontario the person was from. But CBC News says this all comes days after the World Health Organization declared outbreaks of Ebola in Congo and Uganda are of international concern. For more on these and other stories, go to cknxnewstoday.ca.
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6: Braden Fisher will take the ball tonight as the Toronto Blue Jays look to even their series with the New York Yankees. Fisher will serve as an opener, with right-hander Spencer Miles expected to handle the bulk of pitching duties in the series finale against Carlos Rodon. Hear that game on AM 920 starting at 7 p.m. The Toronto Raptors' Colin Murray-Boyles was named to the NBA's All-Rookie Second Team on Wednesday. Murray Boyles is the first Raptor rookie to get the postseason honor since Scotty Barnes, averaging 8.5 points, 5 rebounds, and nearly 2 assists across 57 games. The Toronto Tempo will look to earn their third straight win on the road when they visit the Minnesota Lynx tonight. Veteran guard Brittany Sykes is currently second in WNBA scoring, coming off performances of 38 and 31 points. That game goes at 8 p.m. And the Montreal Canadiens will try and hand the Carolina Hurricanes their first loss of these Stanley Cup playoffs when they open the Eastern Conference Finals tonight. Puck drop is at 8. For CKNX Sports, I'm Eric Thompson.
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1: Sunshine today with a high near 16. It'll be clear tonight with a low near 3, so there is the risk of frost. Partly cloudy tomorrow, high of 17. Showers Saturday up to 15. Cloudy on Sunday with a chance of showers, the high 18. And a mix of sun and cloud on Monday, a high of 21.
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10: I'm Adam Bell, and this is the Farm News. The Canadian Agricultural Safety Association is reminding farm families to take extra precautions with children at home this summer as school lets out and farm activity ramps up. The group says the change in routine means more kids are around busy farmyards, machinery, and livestock, raising the risk of serious injury if clear boundaries and supervision are not in place. The association also recommends setting up designated safe play areas away from traffic and livestock, and matching farm tasks to a child's age and ability using available youth safety guidelines. 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Rising energy costs are expected to push grocery prices higher in Ontario this summer, with analysts pointing to fuel and freight pressures tied to global shipping disruptions. Fuel prices have climbed since late February, when conflict in the Middle East disrupted shipping through the Strait of Hormuz, a key global route for oil and other commodities. Agriculture and food market analysts say grocers have largely absorbed transportation cost increases so far, but warn that pressure is building to pass those costs on to consumers. And the debate over Chinese ownership of American farmland is intensifying after President Donald Trump reversed course on a key campaign pledge to restrict foreign land purchases. Trump, who previously vowed to block Chinese nationals and companies from buying American farmland, has now defended continued ownership and expanded student visas for Chinese nationals following a recent diplomatic visit to Beijing. The shift has drawn criticism from some of Trump's own supporters, who say the move goes against his America First messaging and raises national security concerns. That's all for the farm news. For more Agabidi news and information, visit mynewstoday.ca.
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6: 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On the Chicago Board of Trade, corn futures July up 3 at 468.5, September up 2.5 at 475. Soybean futures July up 3.25 at 1203, August up 2.5 at 1202. Wheat futures July down 4.5 at 656, September down 4.25 at 669.25. Live cattle futures June down 125 at 252.02.5, August down 165 at 243.65. Feeder cattle futures, August down 680 at 358.97.5. September down 662.5 at 356. From Great Lakes Grain and Mitchell, 2026 crop corn up 2 at 621. 2027 crop corn up a half at 603. 2026 crop soybeans up a half at 1539. 2027 crop soybeans up 1.5 at 1458. 2026 soft red winter wheat down 4.5 at 786. 2027 soft red winter wheat down 3.5 at 809. From Denfield Livestock Exchange on Tuesday, total numbers sold was 232 fed cattle, 51 cows, and 222 drop calves. Fed cattle sold very strong at $15 to $20 per hundredweight higher this week. Cull cows also traded higher. Drop calves sold fully steady at strong prices. For fed cattle, choice steers went $354 to $373. 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Good heifers $340 to $355. For cull cows, good beef cows went $235 to $255, top of $275. Good Holstein cows, $226 to $248, top of $266. D1 and D2 cows, $211 to $226. D3 and D4 cows, $182.50 to $211. For drop calves, started and crossbred calves went $1620 to $3210. 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Ontario Pork Report's US CME price is $91.22 US per hundredweight dressed weight. That's up 47 cents from the previous day. The 100% formula price is $227.09 per 100 kilograms dressed weight. That's up $1.07. And that is the Blackburn AgriMedia Farm Market Report.
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1: 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Here are the funeral announcements for Thursday, May 21st. Doreen Lantz passed away May 18th at the age of 94. Wife of the late George Lantz, mother of Bruce and Ivy, Bonnie and Ron, Joyce and Jim, Debbie and Gerald, George and Mary Jo, Linda and Bruce, Dale and Denise, and Greg. Blessed with 18 grandchildren and 26 great-grandchildren. Survived by her brother Alfred and Norma Lurch. Predeceased by her son Bruce and son-in-law Gerald. Visitation will take place at Myton Funeral Home, Hanover, on Sunday from 1 till 5 p.m., A funeral service will be held at St. Matthew's Lutheran Church, Mildmay, on Monday at 11 a.m. Doreen Lantz, arrangements entrusted to Myton Funeral Home, Hanover. Anne Marie Smith of Listowel passed away at Listowel Memorial Hospital with her children at her side on Tuesday, May 19th, in her 82nd year. Daughter of the late David and Madge Garibaldi, and sister to Angela and Bob Benedetti. She was the beloved wife of the late Ted and mom to David and Debbie Senek and Krista and Kevin Denstedt. Loved Grandma Annie to Brooke, Kaylee, Lauren, Matt, and Joel, and great-grandma to Ryder. Private family arrangements with interment in Fairview Cemetery, Listowel. Anne Marie Smith. Arrangements entrusted to Eaton Funeral Home, Listowel. Shirley Kirkland passed away at the Bruce Lee Haven Walkerton on Wednesday, May 20th, at the age of 91. Beloved wife of the late Glenn Kirkland. Loving mother to Karen and Phil and Brian and Nikki. Extremely proud grandmother to her 6 grandchildren and 14 great-grandchildren. Survived by her sisters Ruth and Sandra. Sister-in-law Kathleen and Ken. Brother-in-law Gary and Rita, and by many nieces and nephews. A come-and-go celebration of Shirley's life will be held at Port Elgin Legion on Saturday, May 23rd, from 1 till 4 p.m. Private family graveside at the Southampton Cemetery. Shirley Kirkland, arrangements entrusted to the Eagleson Funeral Home, Southampton. Marion Underwood passed away peacefully at Braemar Retirement Center, Wingham, on May 18th, in her 92nd year. Predeceased by her beloved husband, Alan, dearly missed by her children, Debbie and Jim, Kathy and Doug, and Jamie and Vicky. Lovingly remembered by her 6 grandchildren as well as her 5 great-grandchildren. Marion is also survived by her sister, Lois. Friends and relatives are invited to a funeral service at 1 p.m. on Friday, May 22nd at Knox Presbyterian Church, King Garden. Visitation will be held 1 hour prior to the service beginning at 12 noon. Interment in King Garden Cemetery. Marion Underwood. Arrangements entrusted to the Davy Linklater Funeral Home, King Garden. The funeral announcements can be heard each day at 12:30 p.m. and can be viewed online at cknx.ca.
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11: Well, you know, there's lots of stuff going on at Conway, as usual.
12: I'm just glad you're back. You know, I just realized doing that when you're not here, I miss saying that.
11: Yeah.
12: Don't know why.
11: We're going to have to, like, put it on a quick hit button on somewhere where we can keep hitting it.
12: Something. Anyway, what were you saying?
11: Just lots of stuff.
12: Something about furniture?
11: We got, like, you know, mattresses and...
12: All that stuff.
11: And all that
12: chairs
11: stuff.
12: And things.
11: Great reclining deals. Great deals throughout the store. You know, I'm not there much anymore. We know that.
12: Yeah.
11: Son Mitch is...
12: You haven't been all there for a while.
11: I'm definitely not all there. So Son Mitch is looking after the show and doing a great job as far as I can see. He's working into this radio thing, so I imagine...

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1: 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Little spring fever going on at the store?
0: Little spring fever, yeah. 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
0: Recline for some good sports on TV coming up.
1: Yeah. Go Jays.
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1: 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An arrest in Hanover has netted $30,000 worth of drugs and a long list of charges against an Owen Sound man. On the night of May 16th, Hanover police responded to a report of a suspicious vehicle on 12th Avenue. Police alleged the driver wouldn't identify himself and was uncooperative. While trying to arrest him, police claimed that he resisted, tried to run, and assaulted officers. He was then tasered and taken into custody. Police allege a search of the car turned up fentanyl, heroin, cocaine, methamphetamine, and hydromorphone. A 47-year-old from Owen Sound faces drug charges and charges of resisting arrest and assaulting a peace officer. Meantime, a warning is going out after three overdoses in Owen Sound last week. Grey Bruce Public Health says they happened between May 16th and 18th. One involved fentanyl, the other two involved unknown substances. In each case, the person responded to naloxone treatment. Health officials are encouraging all people who use drugs to make sure that they have a naloxone kit on hand and always have a sober friend with them who can administer that naloxone and call 911 in the event of an overdose. And the municipality of Kincardine has recruited a new doctor to take over for a local physician who's retiring after nearly 60 years in the community. Dr. Maimouna Altov will be joining the local medical community, taking over the practice of Dr. Gary Gerben following his retirement in July. Dr. Altov will assume care of patients at the clinic, supporting a smooth transition for the many individuals and families who've been under Dr. Gerben's care for decades. Sunshine today with a high of 16. It'll be clear tonight with a low near 3, so there is the risk of frost. Partly cloudy tomorrow, high of 17. Showers on Saturday with a high of 15. For more on these and other stories, go to cknxnewstoday.ca.
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4: Sunshine today with a high near 16. It'll be clear tonight with a low near 3, so there is the risk of frost. Partly cloudy tomorrow, high of 17. Showers Saturday up to 15. Cloudy on Sunday with a chance of showers, the high 18. And a mix of sun and cloud on Monday, a high of 21.
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1: 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After three overdoses in just a few days, local public health officials are putting out an alert. Grey Bruce Public Health says there were three overdoses between May 16th and 18th. One of them involved fentanyl. The other two involved unknown substances. Fortunately, in each case, naloxone was used effectively. Health officials are encouraging all people who use drugs to make sure that they have a naloxone kit on hand and always have a sober friend with them who can administer naloxone and call 911 should there be an overdose. Police in Hanover say a man faces a long list of charges after a drug bust that saw a man get tasered by police. Officers responded to a report of a suspicious vehicle on 12th Avenue the night of May 16th. Police alleged the driver refused to identify himself and was uncooperative. While they were trying to arrest him, police claim he resisted, tried to run from the scene, and assaulted officers. He was tasered and taken into custody. Police allege the search of the car turned up $30,000 worth of fentanyl, heroin, cocaine, methamphetamine, and hydromorphone. A 47-year-old from Owen Sound faces drug charges, as well as charges of resisting arrest and assault of a peace officer. And CMHA Grey Bruce is marking Sexual Assault Prevention Month by highlighting services they can offer for those who are survivors of sexual violence. Men's Program Supervisor for CMHA Grey Bruce, John Farmer, says here in Canada, the data shows that one in three women will experience sexual violence in some form. For men, that figure is one in six. Farmer says any survivors who need help can call 211 and get directed to services they need. Sunny for the rest of the day with a high of 16. It'll be clear tonight with a low near 3, so there is the risk of frost. Partly cloudy tomorrow, up to 17. Showers on Saturday, the high 15. And cloudy on Sunday with a chance of showers and a high near 18. For more on these and other stories, go to cknxnewstoday.ca.
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0: He is Gil Grand. We are Real Country Music on your Thursday afternoon, inching towards yet another weekend. Shortly, it is Mike. Hope you're having a great day with John Denver now on CKNX.
1: Well, life on the farm is kind of laid back. Ain't much an old country boy like me can't hack. 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Well, a simple kind of life never did me no harm. Raising me a family and working on the farm.

0: 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John Denver in there also. It is Mike, and from bad timing to good timing, if you've got a hankering for some ribs this weekend, firing up Rib Fest at the Listowel Fairgrounds, the first annual Rib Fest taking place at the Listowel Fairgrounds tomorrow, Saturday, Sunday, and it's 11 until 9 on Friday and Saturday, 11 until 6 on Sunday. 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That and a whole lot more going on in the final handful of days of May. Busy wrap-up of the month. It's all there for you anytime you like at cknx.ca.
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5: Sunshine today with a high near 16. It'll be clear tonight with a low near 3, so there is the risk of frost. Partly cloudy tomorrow, high of 17. Showers Saturday up to 15. Cloudy on Sunday with a chance of showers, the high 18. And a mix of sun and cloud on Monday, a high of 21.
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0: too. 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
1: 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Jim Witter's Distant Drum. And before that, too, just a bit after 2:30. Hope you're having a great Thursday afternoon. It is Mike, and for the first time in a quarter century, Google is changing something. For 25 years, Google's search box was just a long, slender rectangle bar where you could, well, Google anything you wanted. Well, yesterday, Google said the AI shift inspired them to overhaul the look of the search bar for the first time since 2001. The box is bigger and more interactive so that you can ask even longer questions. You can upload photos and videos, ask questions vocally to Google, and use their artificial intelligence, their AI mode, particularly AI models and agents, which I might have a bit of a beef with, but that's for another day. People can also ask follow-up questions with a chatbot within the main search page of Google. If it sounds complex, and they're making it less simple and less elegant, however, it's ultimately supposed to be more powerful than a simple Google search and a simple set of rules. But Google did say they aren't really forcing the AI on you. For straightforward stuff, it'll still work as the classic Google search always has for the last quarter century. So if you make it, if you think it looks a bit different, it is for the first time in 25 years. Google.
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0: It's Brooks and Dunn. We are CKNX, real country music for your Thursday afternoon, and that ain't no way to go. Clint Black and Nothing But the Taillights in there also. Heading to 3 o'clock, it is Mike, and coming up, top news headlines shortly with CKNXNewsToday.ca. North Huron Council awarding the tender for the construction of the Wingham Standpipe to the lone bidder, and a $5 million plus cost. Details on that story and many others anytime you like at CKNXNewsToday.ca. Blue Jays going for the series split tonight in the Bronx after a close win last night in New York. We'll have that game for you. We'll preview that. Your long-range forecast, it's all coming up at 3.
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1: 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An arrest in Hanover has netted $30,000 worth of drugs and a long list of charges against an Owen Sound man. On the night of May 16th, Hanover police responded to a report of a suspicious vehicle on 12th Avenue. Police alleged the driver wouldn't identify himself and was uncooperative. While trying to arrest him, police claimed that he resisted, tried to run, and assaulted officers. He was then tasered and taken into custody. Police allege a search of the car turned up fentanyl, heroin, cocaine, methamphetamine, and hydromorphone. A 47-year-old from Owen Sound faces drug charges and charges of resisting arrest and assaulting a peace officer. Meantime, a warning is going out after three overdoses in Owen Sound last week. Grey Bruce Public Health says they happened between May 16th and 18th. One involved fentanyl, the other two involved unknown substances. In each case, the person responded to naloxone treatment. Health officials are encouraging all people who use drugs to make sure that they have a naloxone kit on hand and always have a sober friend with them who can administer that naloxone and call 911 in the event of an overdose. And the municipality of Kincardine has recruited a new doctor to take over for a local physician who's retiring after nearly 60 years in the community. Dr. Maimouna Altov will be joining the local medical community, taking over the practice of Dr. Gary Gerben following his retirement in July. Dr. Altov will assume care of patients at the clinic, supporting a smooth transition for the many individuals and families who've been under Dr. Gerben's care for decades. Sunshine today with a high of 16. It'll be clear tonight with a low near 3, so there is the risk of frost. Partly cloudy tomorrow, high of 17. Showers on Saturday with a high of 15. For more on these and other stories, go to cknxnewstoday.ca.
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It's Kenny Chesney. We are Real Country Music with CKNX. It is my good afternoon. Let's hope for some good weather tomorrow evening at least for a return of a big event in Listowel. We'll talk about it in 6 minutes. Thomas Wade and Wayward on CKNX.

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0: He's Al Ketchum. We are CKNX, Real Country Music, and Hearts Are Gonna Roll. Thomas Wade and Wayward in there also. It is Mike. Hopefully get some nice weather tomorrow evening at least. And get in the first of 2026, the Retro Revival Friday with North Perth Cruisers back again at the Canadian Tire parking lot in Listowel. Back again for another great summertime kickoff night tomorrow. And then other events going on, one in June, July, August, and September. And just asking for donations and non-perishables to help out the Salvation Army. So back again for another spring and summer tomorrow. Classic cars, some great food, good times. Love to see you out there on Mitchell Road, south in Listowel. It's a Canadian Tire parking lot. Back again with the North Perth Cruisers. More on that and everything else going on this weekend. Busy weekend. 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
6: Sunshine today with a high near 16. It'll be clear tonight with a low near 3, so there is the risk of frost. Partly cloudy tomorrow, high of 17. Showers Saturday up to 15. Cloudy on Sunday with a chance of showers, the high 18. And a mix of sun and cloud on Monday, a high of 21.
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It is Mike and a soon-to-be coffee chain coming to Canada in a few months. South of the border is ensuring that you are not going to go thirsty. Won't be dehydrated. We'll tell you more in 6 minutes. 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

0: 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Beer Never Broke My Heart. Terry Clark, an emotional girl in there. Also, Thursday afternoon, it is Mike, and it was announced very recently that Dunkin' Donuts will be entering Canada in a few months, towards the end of this year, early 2027, with a number of locations from coast to coast to coast. And now south of the border, they're making a splash tomorrow. So earlier this year, they tested 48-ounce buckets of iced coffee at a few locations in New England. So that's a lot of coffee, a lot of iced coffee. Now they're going to be available across the U.S. starting tomorrow. The buckets cost $13 each and can be filled with iced coffee or refreshers and are fully customizable with flavors, caffeine levels, and sweetness. And if you want one, you got to hurry because the company says every store will just have 25 buckets. And that's it. Unclear if they'll ever be restocked or if it's just a one-time deal. The 48-ounce buckets are not meant to be shared, and there's only room for one straw. So if you do share, that will be fairly unhygienic. They also will not fit in your cup holder, and you will not be able to get a refill. So there's lots of rules to this. Buckets of coffee went viral last summer. Smaller coffee shops started selling them, so it's not really an idea of Dunkin'. Dunkin's just going big with it. 48 ounces, buckets of iced coffee. And when Dunkin' comes up here, they'll probably try something wacky like that too.
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We are CKNX Real Country Music, and you're home for the Blue Jays in Midwestern Ontario. Jays trying to go for the series split in New York tonight against the Yanks. Braden Fisher on the mound for the Blue Jays. Carlos Rodon for New York tonight after the Jays winning 2-1 last night. 7 o'clock tonight right here on CKNX and Garth Brooks. Looking

0: 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Garth and the Dance in there, too. Heading to 4 o'clock, my name is Mike. And coming up shortly, another check-in with Scott Kitching at 4 o'clock, CKNXNewsToday.ca. And after 60 years in the community, Dr. Gary Gerben retiring, and Kincardine has recruited another physician to replace Dr. Gerben. You can see more about that story and many others whenever you like. 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
1: 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Health officials in Grey Bruce have issued another drug alert after three suspected overdoses in Owen Sound last week. Grey Bruce Public Health says the overdoses happened between May 16th and the 18th. One of them involved fentanyl. The other two involved unknown substances. Now, fortunately, in each case, the person responded to naloxone treatment. And now health officials continue to say that anyone using drugs should have naloxone on hand and to always have a sober friend with them who can administer it and call 911 in the event of an overdose. Police in Hanover say a man is facing a list of charges after a drug bust that saw a man tasered by police. Officers responded to a report of a suspicious vehicle along 12th Avenue the night of May 16th. Police allege the driver refused to identify himself and was uncooperative. While trying to arrest him, police claim the man resisted, tried to run, and assaulted officers. He was tasered and taken into custody. Police allege a search of the car turned up 30 grand worth of fentanyl, heroin, cocaine, methamphetamine, and hydromorphone. A 47-year-old from Owen Sound faces drug charges, as well as charges of resisting arrest and assault of a peace officer. This is Sexual Assault Prevention Month, and CMHA Grey Bruce is marking the month by making sure that people are aware of the resources available to survivors. John Farmer is the men's program supervisor at CMHA Grey Bruce. He says data shows one in three women in Canada experience some form of sexual violence, and the numbers show that one in six men are also victims.
2: And yet there's the belief that to be a man means that you're never weak, that no one ever hurts you, that you're never impacted by violence. And we know that that's just not true.
1: Farmer says any survivors that need help can call 211 to get help connecting to supports they need. The municipality of Kincardine has recruited

0: A new physician to take over for a local doctor who's retiring after nearly 60 years in the community. Dr. Maymuna Altaf is joining the local medical community, taking over the practice of Dr. Gary Gerben following his retirement in July. Dr. Altaf will assume care of patients at the clinic, supporting a smooth transition for many individuals and families who've been under Dr. Gerben's care for decades. She's already spent nearly 2 years working in the Kincardine community after medical school and residency at the University of Toronto. A former leader of the Canadian Forces Snowbirds is not a fan of the decision to stop shows for several years. Earlier this week, the federal government announced it was retiring the Tudor jets the Snowbirds have been flying since the early 70s, replacing them with new planes sometime in the early 2030s. Chris Hope, who currently lives in Winnipeg but is from the Chatham area, says he's worried about the future of the aerobatic team.
1: This has been ongoing for over 20 some odd years that they've been trying to make a decision. And I'm afraid that once they shut them down, it may be very difficult to bring them back.
0: Hope believes the fleet does need to be replaced, but he's upset that a plan wasn't set up to make sure the new planes were ready when the current ones are officially retired. For more on these and other stories, go to cknxnewstoday.ca.
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4: Mark Scheifele's overtime goal gave him a hat trick and helped Canada win 6-5 to avoid an embarrassing upset to Norway at the IIHF World Hockey Championship. The Canadians are still unbeaten at the tournament, with 3 games remaining in the group stage. Hamilton's AHL team has a name, and ownership went with the obvious choice. The Hamilton Hammers name and logo were revealed at an event on Thursday. The team will begin play at the 18,000-seat TD Coliseum next season, competing in the AHL's North Division. In the NHL, the Montreal Canadiens will try and hand the Carolina Hurricanes their first loss of these Stanley Cup playoffs when they open the Eastern Conference Finals. Puck drop is tonight at 8 p.m. The Toronto Blue Jays close out their 4-game series with the New York Yankees tonight at 7. Catch that game over on AM 920. And in Junior B lacrosse, the Owen Sound North Stars will try and catch the Orangeville Northmen in the standings with a win. That game goes at the Bayshore Center at 8. For CKNX Sports, I'm Eric Thompson.
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0: Clear skies overnight with a low near 3. We might see some frost overnight. It'll be partly cloudy tomorrow with a high of 17. Showers expected Saturday, the high 15. Cloudy on Sunday with a chance of showers, a high of 18. And a mix of sun and cloud on Monday with a high of 21.
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He is Paul Brandt. We are CKNX Real Country Music. Thank you for hanging out with us on this Thursday afternoon. Whatever you are up to, we appreciate you having us on. 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

0: He is Charlie Major. We are CKNX, Real Country Music, and I'm Somebody Alabama. Paul Branton there, too. It is Mike. Hope you're having a great Thursday afternoon. Looking ahead to the weekend, and from Mother Nature, I would suggest enjoying the day tomorrow. I know it's not the weekend yet tomorrow, but if you can get out for a Friday stroll or what have you, it looks to be a pretty gloomy weekend, wet weekend for Saturday and Sunday. We'll check in with the latest Scott Kitching with an update on the weather in a couple of minutes. And stick around for a couple of legends, George Strait, Randy Travis coming up.
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6: Clear skies overnight with a low near 3. We might see some frost overnight. It'll be partly cloudy tomorrow with a high of 17. Showers expected Saturday, the high 15. Cloudy on Sunday with a chance of showers, a high of 18. And a mix of sun and cloud on Monday with a high of 21.
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He is George Strait. We are CKNX, Real Country Music. My name is Mike, and 3% of people in a poll said no way they would do this in order to get $10 million. We'll let you know what that is in 7 minutes.

0: 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Brad Chonner, George Strait in there also. 3% of people said absolutely no way they would do this in order to hypothetically get $10 million. Somebody on social media asked, would you wear a blindfold for 24 hours in exchange for $10 million? It would be wired to your bank account the minute it's over. There's no taxes, no questions asked. There's a few rules. You can't take the blindfold off, even for a second, so you'd have to go 24 hours straight. You couldn't take it off to eat or go to the bathroom. You have to stay at home, and you cannot fall asleep even. If you do, the challenge ends and you get zero. Again, all hypothetical. Kind of, you know, typical internet fare. The person who posted this says you might hear things both real and imagined, so you might have to deal with creepiness, maybe like ghost-like entities. But you're safe. You just cannot touch that blindfold. 3% said they wouldn't even go at it, even if it meant $10 million. This had more than 7,000 people seeing the post and voting. 93% said they would totally do that. Blindfolded for 24 hours for $10 million, and 5% said they'd try it, but they know they wouldn't be able to do it for 24 straight hours, and they would fail. Some other amusing comments. Quote, honestly, I'd hope the voices would keep me awake, because you can't fall asleep. One other one said, I would pee my pants for 24 hours for that kind of money. And sure, $10 million? Someone asked if they could have coffee pre-made, and the host said, you can't have it pre-made, but you could try to make it blindfolded. That could cause some injuries. And somebody said, I would do it for just $200. For $10 million, I certainly would try it.
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0: He is Zach Top. 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Ronnie Millsap and Shania Ian before that, too. It is Mike Top News headlines coming up in just a few minutes at 5 o'clock. We'll check back in with Scott Kitching and cknxnewstoday.ca. OPP in South Bruce recovering a second of three stolen pickups that were taken in Walkerton very recently. That third one still remains missing. More on that story, the latest that we have at cknxnewstoday.ca. Jays getting a win last night, and they'll go for the series split tonight in New York against the Yanks. We'll preview that, and we'll have it for you in a couple of hours right here on CKNX.
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1: 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CMHA Grey Bruce is marking Sexual Assault Prevention Month by highlighting services it can offer for those who are survivors of sexual violence. Men's Program Supervisor for CMHA Grey Bruce, John Farmer, says in Canada, the data shows that one in three women will experience sexual violence in some form. For men, the figure is one in six. Farmer says any survivors who need help can call 211 and get directed to services they need. A warning is going out after three overdoses in Owen Sound last week. Grey Bruce Public Health says they happened between May 16th and 18th. One of them involved the drug fentanyl, while two others involved unknown substances. In each case, the person responded to naloxone treatment. Health officials are encouraging all people who use drugs to make sure that they have a naloxone kit on hand at all times and always have a sober friend with them who can administer the naloxone and call 911 in the case of an overdose. An arrest in Hanover has netted $30,000 worth of drugs and a long list of charges against an Owen Sound man. On the night of May 16th, Hanover police responded to a report of a suspicious vehicle on 12th Avenue. Police allege the driver would not identify himself and was uncooperative. They tried to arrest him, and according to police, he resisted, tried to run, and assaulted officers. He was then tasered and taken into custody. Police allege a search of the car turned up fentanyl, heroin, cocaine, methamphetamine, and hydromorphone. A 47-year-old from Owen Sound is charged with resisting arrest and assault of a peace officer. He also faces several drug charges. The decision to ground the Canadian Forces Snowbirds is not sitting well with one of the squadron's former leaders. The federal government is retiring the 63-year-old fleet of Tudor jets after this year's run of performances. It will replace it with new planes, but not until sometime in the early 2030s. Chris Hope led the team in 2010 and 2011. The Chatham area native says he has mixed feelings about the fleet being retired.

0: my baby. I flew 5,300 hours in her. To see her go is unfortunate, but it's a reality.
1: What Hope doesn't agree with is the decision to stop shows for several years. He believes there should have been a plan to have the replacement aircraft ready as soon as the current fleet was officially retired. A new polling suggests Mark Carney's Liberals would actually increase their majority if an election was held right now. The Toronto Star reports its poll aggregator, The Signal, finds that the Liberals would win between 167 and 218 seats. They currently have 174. The Signal says the Liberals would win just under 45% of the nationwide vote. For more on these and other stories, go to cknxnewstoday.ca.
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5: Never has the age-old debate of rest versus rust had a case study quite like the Carolina Hurricanes. The Canes are coming off a record 11 days off during the Stanley Cup playoffs and will host the Montreal Canadiens tonight for Game 1 of the Eastern Conference Finals. The Habs have seen both of their series go the distance, while Carolina has swept the first two rounds. We'll see which team comes out hotter with puck drop at 8 p.m. Braden Fisher will take the ball tonight as the Toronto Blue Jays look to tie their 4-game series with the New York Yankees. Fisher will serve as an opener, with right-hander Spencer Miles expected to handle the bulk of pitching duties in the series finale against Carlos Rodon. Hear that game on AM 920 starting at 7 p.m. And the Toronto Temple will look to earn their third straight win on the road when they visit the Minnesota Lynx tonight. Veteran guard Brittany Sykes is currently second in league scoring, coming off performances of 38 and 31 points. That game tips off at 8 p.m. For CKNX Sports, I'm Eric Thompson.
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1: Clear skies overnight with a low near 3. We might see some frost overnight. It'll be partly cloudy tomorrow with a high of 17. Showers expected Saturday, the high 15. Cloudy on Sunday with a chance of showers, a high of 18. And a mix of sun and cloud on Monday with a high of 21.
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5: I'm Eric Thompson with your Farm Market Update. On the Chicago Board of Trade, corn futures July down 3 at 462.5, September down 3.5 at 468.5. Soybean futures July down 6.25 at 1193.5, August down 6.5 at 1192.5. Wheat futures July down 12.5 at 647.5, September down 12.5 at 660.5. From Great Lakes Grain in Mitchell, 2026 crop corn down 4.25 at 615. 2027 crop corn down 2 at 6 even. 2026 crop soybeans down 6.5 at 1532. 2027 crop soybeans down 2 at 1454. 2026 soft red winter wheat down 13 at 778. 2027 soft red winter wheat down 8.25 at 820.
8: 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At Brussels Livestock today, there are 160 veal selling very strong at premium prices. Beef's calves 400 to 431 to a top of 480. Good Holsteins 390 to 412. Slightly heavy Holsteins 385 to 411. Heavy Holsteins 371 to 411. Medium Holsteins 370 to 389. And plain Holsteins 340 to 369. Drop calves sold steady from $2,500 to $3,100. Per head, medium drop calves from $1,550 to $2,450 per head, and plain drop calves $900 to $1,450 per head. Alberta direct trade on Wednesday saw light trade develop with dress sales up $580 per hundredweight delivered. Sales are positioned at the top end of last week's trading range. Buying interest has been noted from all Western Canadian packers. Over the past couple of weeks, lift times have tightened. At least one packer is looking for quick delivery cattle. The U.S. cash cattle trade saw light trade reported in Iowa and Nebraska yesterday, with dress sales ranging from 412 to 415 per hundredweight, steady to a couple of dollars stronger than the bulk of sales seen last week. Sales in Kansas were at 260 per hundredweight on a live basis, steady to $5 per hundredweight lower. Today, live bids of 260 per hundredweight have been renewed in the southern feeding states. Dress sales in Nebraska have been reported at 410 per hundredweight, steady to $5 per hundredweight lower. Drought conditions continue to be a concern across a large swath of the U.S. U.S. winter wheat conditions are rated 43% poor to very poor compared to 18% last year. If moisture conditions don't improve, more cattle will be sent to market and expansion could be limited for cow-calf producers. Final quotes from the Chicago Mercantile Exchange on Thursday, May 21st. Live cattle futures for June, 249.15, down 412. August, 239.35, down 595. October, 230.95, down 582. Feeder cattle futures for May, 369.12, down 160. June, 356.52, down 925. The June Canadian dollar close today is 72.64, down 17 points from Wednesday's close. This is Jamie Kerr with the Beef Farmers of Ontario's Market Information Report, signing off from Canfax.
5: Ontario Pork reports the U.S. CME price is $91.22 U.S. per hundredweight dressed weight. That's up 47 cents from the previous day. The 100% formula price is $227.09 per 100 kilograms dressed weight. That's up $1.07. And that is the Blackburn AgriMedia Farm Market Report.
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0: It's Keith Urban. We are CKNX, real country music. But for the grace of God, go I, Doc Walker. And coming home, and before that too, heading home together on this Thursday late afternoon. One more day between us and the weekend. It is Mike as we celebrate on this 21st of May, National Waiter and Waitresses Day. So if you do that for a vocation, we tip our caps to you for everything that you do for us. And comedian Brian Regan, he's not much of a restaurant guy for one specific reason.
1: I don't like dinner parties. I don't like restaurants either. One reason is I don't like mushrooms. And people say, well, what's the big deal? Just make sure you never order mushrooms. All right, let me explain the problem. There is not a food on earth that is more often put onto and into other foods without anybody ever asking than mushrooms. It's happened too many times to count. Here is that chicken dinner you ordered. And you'll be happy to notice that it is smothered with mushrooms. Oh, I did notice. I didn't order mushrooms. It doesn't say mushrooms on the menu. You don't have to worry about that. You had nothing to do with this. We decided all by ourselves when we were in the kitchen with no input from you. We unilaterally decided to smother everything you love in life with mushrooms. I don't know if I made this clear. I don't like mushrooms.
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6: Clear skies overnight with a low near 3. We might see some frost overnight. It'll be partly cloudy tomorrow with a high of 17. Showers expected Saturday, the high 15. Cloudy on Sunday with a chance of showers, a high of 18. And a mix of sun and cloud on Monday with a high of 21.
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It's Tracy and Lawrence. We are CKNX Real Country Music. 14 Celsius outside our studio right now. Nice evening ahead. A little on the cool side, down to a low of 5 tonight. The Chicks and Landslide on

0: The boys from High Valley, we are CKNX, real country music, and come on down, the chicks in there. Also, it is Mike, 5 minutes, music from Mild May's Owen Wrigling, and he's set to be a big winner, presumably again, in 10 days, the annual CMA Ontario Awards, going down in Mississauga. And this year, Owen is up for the Single of the Year Award, Songwriter of the Year, Male Artist of the Year, as well. So some big-time accolades maybe going Owen Wrigling's way. Three big nominations. He took home 5 awards last year. So we'll see how he does. And he's also going to perform. You can see that article now at cknxnewstoday.ca. And we'll hear from Owen coming up.
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0: We are CKNX Real Country Music. Toby Keith, and I want to talk about me, Randall King's Hey Cowgirl. And before that, too, it is Mike. Enjoy the rest of this Thursday. We will get into the weekend together tomorrow afternoon. We will embrace it. And we'll chat with you again tomorrow beginning at 2 o'clock. Top headlines shortly with Scott Kitching. We'll check back in with him at 6. 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Blue Jays baseball in just over an hour. As the Jays, a big win last night, stopping the losing skid. Now they're setting themselves up for a series split at Yankee Stadium tonight if they can win. Braden Fisher starting the game for the Jays tonight. And we'll have that for you. Jays and Yanks at 7 o'clock right here on CKNX.
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1: 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CMHA Grey Bruce is marking Sexual Assault Prevention Month by highlighting services it can offer for those who are survivors of sexual violence. Men's Program Supervisor for CMHA Grey Bruce, John Farmer, says in Canada, the data shows that one in three women will experience sexual violence in some form. For men, the figure is one in six. Farmer says any survivors who need help can call 211 and get directed to services they need. A warning is going out after three overdoses in Owen Sound last week. Grey Bruce Public Health says they happened between May 16th and 18th. One of them involved the drug fentanyl, while two others involved unknown substances. In each case, the person responded to naloxone treatment. Health officials are encouraging all people who use drugs to make sure that they have a naloxone kit on hand at all times and always have a sober friend with them who can administer the naloxone and call 911 in the case of an overdose. An arrest in Hanover has netted $30,000 worth of drugs and a long list of charges against an Owen Sound man. On the night of May 16th, Hanover police responded to a report of a suspicious vehicle on 12th Avenue. Police allege the driver would not identify himself and was uncooperative. They tried to arrest him, and according to police, he resisted, tried to run, and assaulted officers. He was then tasered and taken into custody. Police allege a search of the car turned up fentanyl, heroin, cocaine, methamphetamine, and hydromorphone. A 47-year-old from Owen Sound is charged with resisting arrest and assault of a peace officer. He also faces several drug charges. The decision to ground the Canadian Forces Snowbirds is not sitting well with one of the squadron's former leaders. The federal government is retiring the 63-year-old fleet of Tudor jets after this year's run of performances. It will replace it with new planes, but not until sometime in the early 2030s. Chris Hope led the team in 2010 and 2011. The Chatham area native says he has mixed feelings about the fleet being retired.
2: It was like my baby. I flew 5,300 hours in her. To see her go is unfortunate, but it's a reality.
1: What Hope doesn't agree with is the decision to stop shows for several years. He believes there should have been a plan to have the replacement aircraft ready as soon as the current fleet was officially retired. A new polling suggests Mark Carney's Liberals would actually increase their majority if an election was held right now. The Toronto Star reports its poll aggregator, The Signal, finds that the Liberals would win between 167 and 218 seats. They currently have 174.

0: 4. The Signal says the Liberals would win just under 45% of the nationwide vote. For more on these and other stories, go to cknxnewstoday.ca.
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3: Never has the age-old debate of rest versus rust had a case study quite like the Carolina Hurricanes. The Canes are coming off a record 11 days off during the Stanley Cup playoffs and will host the Montreal Canadiens tonight for Game 1 of the Eastern Conference Finals. The Habs have seen both of their series go the distance, while Carolina has swept the first two rounds. We'll see which team comes out hotter with puck drop at 8 p.m. Braden Fisher will take the ball tonight as the Toronto Blue Jays look to tie their four-game series with the New York Yankees. Fisher will serve as an opener, with right-hander Spencer Miles expected to handle the bulk of pitching duties in the series finale against Carlos Rodon. Hear that game on AM 920 starting at 7 p.m. And the Toronto Temple will look to earn their third straight win on the road when they visit the Minnesota Lynx tonight. Veteran guard Brittany Sykes is currently second in league scoring, coming off performances of 38 and 31 points. That game tips off at 8 p.m. For CKNX Sports, I'm Eric Thompson.
0: Clear skies overnight with a low near 3. We might see some frost overnight. It'll be partly cloudy tomorrow with a high of 17. Showers expected Saturday, the high 15. Cloudy on Sunday with a chance of showers, a high of 18. And a mix of sun and cloud on Monday with a high of 21.
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7: Clear skies overnight with a low near 3. We might see some frost overnight. It'll be partly cloudy tomorrow with a high of 17. Showers expected Saturday, the high 15. Cloudy on Sunday with a chance of showers, a high of 18. And a mix of sun and cloud on Monday with a high of 21.
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6: Clear skies overnight with a low near 3. We might see some frost overnight. It'll be partly cloudy tomorrow with a high of 17. Showers expected Saturday, the high 15. Cloudy on Sunday with a chance of showers, a high of 18. And a mix of sun and cloud on Monday with a high of 21.
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